places as we'd like them to be. But you know what truth is? It's that little baby you're holding, and it's that man you fought with this morning, the same one you're going to make love with tonight.

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Guessing how many times can a man turn his head and pretend that he just doesn't eat.

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Oh, you can see the sky. Yes, and how many ears must one man have? Oh, he can hear people cry. Yet how many deaths will take to know? Too many people have died. The answer, my friend, is blowing in the wind. The answer is blowing.